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1: And Bailey Zimmerman there. What's up? It's Wayne, D, and Tay, and the new country music continues. We love leading the way, getting new country before anybody else can. How about this one? 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
1: All day today, celebrating this brand new song from Luke Bryan and Luke Combs. 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Right here at 7 o'clock, he'll be our guest for iHeart Country House Party. Well, baby.

Hope you have a great weekend. 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Lunchbox says his wife has lost her mind. 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
1: And we're a ways away from Thanksgiving, but if you love watching the Thanksgiving Day Parade, the Macy's Day Parade, apparently, Tay, there's going to be a brand new balloon this year.
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1: I was Wayne Loser, though. 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
1: And Wayne D, Tay, Instagram at Wayne D and Tay. Would love if you checked in. Would love to know your thoughts on this, too. It is a brand new song as we hit you with the world premiere on a Friday night. Luke Bryan and Luke Combs. The song is called Finders Keepers. So

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1: 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Tonight in Vegas, the iHeart Radio Music Festival. 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

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I almost went to jail. Lunchbox says his wife has lost her mind. And we play a bunch of fun games, including some with listeners in the studio. 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
1: 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I hope y'all got an umbrella because it's about to rain smiles up in here.
2: 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You need something to smile about. Yeah. Got your In the Feels coming up.
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1: 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Keep your radio on. Luke Bryan and Luke Combs working together on a song is like heaven. And Luke Bryan is actually going to hang with us to talk about it tomorrow. Right here. 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
1: 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We're hoping we can get him in studio soon to talk about it. Dylan Scott got a brand new song called Dear Big City.

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1: Trying to play new country first for y'all. What's up? It's Wayne D and Tay, and we want to say thank you for letting us be a part of your day. It does mean a whole heck of a lot to both of us. We are rewarding you for hanging with us by giving you brand new country music first. 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
1: And we're excited because she is going to be our special guest next week. Her name is Caroline Jones. She's actually in Zac Brown Band. I had to practice singing that. Song is called You're It For Me, Honey. Check it out.

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1: 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Thanks to Capital One. It's two nights, one stage, Vegas. You want to come hang, right?
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Yes, the weekend is here. How about we get it rolling with some good news? What do you say? Stay tuned for two songs and I'll share it with you.

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Man, it is late at night, early morning Saturday. What has got you up at this hour? I appreciate you hanging out. Call me up and share. My number is 866-607-8383.

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0: 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Ann Hudson is coming up next with all the latest from Nashville. 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
1: This is kind of cool, Granger. Did you see what Lainey Wilson's doing? Unexpected, but I'll tell you. Coming up in your Nashville news next.

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1: 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Thanks for being a part of the After Midnight family.

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What is something that eases your mind? We're going to talk about this in two songs. 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

iHeart Country on iHeart Radio. Did you know that we exploded a nuclear bomb underground here in the U.S.? What happened on this day? But what year? Can you guess? We'll talk about that plus some other things that went down on this day in history coming up in Tucson.

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1: Hey, Granger. Mike out of Social Circle, Georgia. We love what you do. I'm a truck driver for Around Atlanta. Keep doing what you do, man.
0: 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Thank you for listening.

0: 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Ann Hudson coming in with the latest Nashville updates. Ann, what do you have for us today?
1: Well, in case you missed it, a familiar face is coming back to the CMA Awards after a 10-year absence. Granger, I've got that story coming up in your Nashville news.

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What is it in your life that concerns you? We're talking about this in two songs, and I want you to jump in on it. 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

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I really appreciate you waking up and starting Saturday with me here on After Midnight. I'm your host, Granger Smith. What has got you up so early on a Saturday? 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
1: 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And Granger Smith is the voice that keeps the night going strong. 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

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Load up the cooler. Ignore that honey-do list. Yeah. What else we got here? Oh, yeah. Play some country music. Nice and loud, too. iHeart Country from Nashville to nationwide.

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Yes, the weekend is here. How about we get it rolling with some good news? What do you say? Stay tuned for two songs, and I'll share it with you.

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1: Ann Hudson is coming up next with all the latest from Nashville. 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
2: 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Did you see what Lainey Wilson's doing? Unexpected, but I'll tell you. Coming up in your Nashville news next.

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1: 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My number's 866-607-8383. 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
1: Hey, Granger, it's Julian from Whitefish, Montana. Thank y'all. Bye.
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0: 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Ann Hudson coming in with the latest Nashville updates. And what do you have for us today?
1: Well, in case you missed it, a familiar face is coming back to the CMA Awards after a 10-year absence. Granger, I've got that story coming up in your Nashville news next.

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Okay, y'all, this show of Saturdays After Midnight is officially over, but I want to remind you, there's another show just kicking off right now on Yee Yee Radio. 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

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Good morning, y'all. It's Saturday, and you're hanging out with me on Mornings with Granger. It's the weekend. I'm Granger Smith, your host, and I've got a good news story to start your weekend off right. That's coming up next.

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2: All right, here's a good news story. Strangers make an autistic man's solo festival trip unforgettable. Let's see what this says. Adam James attended a five-day music festival alone, and his family worried that he would need to leave early. 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That's pretty cool. He ended up staying the full festival and told his dad he'd found my people. The story went viral and led to DJ gigs booking for Adam. That's a really cool story.
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How's your Saturday treating you so far? I hope you're enjoying maybe a slower start to the day. Thanks for hanging out with me on Mornings with Granger. My number is 866-607-8383. 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

Monday morning at 9 a.m., we will hold Bobby Bones Show Court. Someone on the show thinks they're entitled to money from someone else on this show. We will do that Monday morning on the Bobby Bones Show.

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0: 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Ann Hudson is coming up next with all the latest from Nashville. 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
1: This is kind of cool, Granger. Did you see what Lainey Wilson's doing? Unexpected, but I'll tell you. Coming up in your Nashville news next.

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Good Saturday morning, y'all. I'm so glad you've got Weekend Mornings with Granger turned up as we dive into another great weekend together.

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Okay, brand new topic for a brand new week. What is it in your life that concerns you? What worries you? 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

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Morning, y'all. It's Saturday. I appreciate you spending part of your weekend with me on Mornings with Granger. 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

Monday morning at 9 a.m. We will hold Bobby Bones Show Court. Someone on the show thinks they're entitled to money from someone else on this show. We will do that Monday morning on the Bobby Bones Show.

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Okay, looking for a phone call right here. 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

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Did you know that we exploded a nuclear bomb underground here in the U.S.? What happened on this day? But what year? Can you guess? We'll talk about that plus some other things that went down on this day in history coming up in Tucson.

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And thanks for spending part of your Saturday here with me on Mornings with Granger. I know the weekend's going to be busy, but let's stay connected. 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

Monday morning at 9 a.m. We will hold Bobby Bones Show Court. Someone on the show thinks they're entitled to money from someone else on this show. We will do that Monday morning on the Bobby Bones Show.

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0: 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Next up, Ann Hudson joining us to dish out some Nashville news. Ann, what's on deck?
1: Oh, wow, Granger. Did you see this news about Dolly Parton? She's definitely making sure her fans would still be hearing from her. And now we're getting the first glimpse of just how much she left behind. I've got that story coming up in your Nashville news next.

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1: Hey, Granger, this is Brett. 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Figured I'd call and say good morning. Have a great day.
0: Brett, I appreciate you, brother. 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
1: Good morning, y'all. 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Well, hit that talk back button and drop me a message. 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

0: Monday morning at 9 a.m. We will hold Bobby Bones Show Court. Someone on the show thinks they're entitled to money from someone else on this show. We will do that Monday morning on the Bobby Bones Show.
1: I don't know if you were looking at me or not. You probably smile like that all the time. 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

for the Bobby Bones Show in the morning, iHeart Country. It's Brooke Taylor. I hope you're having a great Saturday morning so far. Let's get to a little positive spot in our day here on the show coming up next.

0: say so. It's iHeart Country. It's Brooke Taylor. My favorite part of this show right here. This is called My Daily Upload. Can I just tell you to breathe? Whatever you're going through right now that might be hard, this is just a chapter. It is not your whole story. So just breathe. You need to hear that again. It's up on my Instagram stories. 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
1: 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Yeah.

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It's Brig Taylor. Anybody else ready for night two of our iHeart Radio Music Festival presented by Capital One happening later tonight? Lainey Wilson will perform a special performance as well from Stella Lefty. 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

iHeart Country. It's Brooke Taylor. Did you see Jason Aldean? Him and his wife Brittany posted on their Instagram stories talking about how they got some tattoos removed. And let's just say I probably have a couple I should get removed as well. But Jason Aldean said it is so painful. So we'll see if that happens.

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Your home for the Bobby Bones Show in the morning. I Heart Country. It's Brooke Taylor. This girl right here, Taylor Swift, going to be attending her first CMA Awards in about a decade. Pretty excited to see Taylor Swift November 18th. We are less than 2 months away from the big day.

0: Monday morning at 9 a.m. We will hold Bobby Bones Show Court. Someone on the show thinks they're entitled to money from someone else on this show. We will do that Monday morning on the Bobby Bones Show.
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1: Hey, it's Brooke Taylor. Man, I'll tell you what, our friends Brooks and Dunn are getting quite the honor this year at the CMA Awards. Excited about this big announcement they made this week. I'll give you more details here on the show coming up next.

0: our country. It's Brooke Taylor. Did you hear about Brooks and Dunn? They are going to be in good company at the CMA Awards coming up in November. They have officially landed the Willie Nelson Lifetime Achievement Award. Previous recipients, Vince Gill, George Strait, Alan Jackson, and 10 years ago, Dolly Parton got herself that award. But excited for them to accept that. That is going to happen November 18th at the CMA Awards on ABC.
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1: Red, red, red, red, red, red, red, red, red, red, red, red, red, red, red, red, red, red, red, red, red, red, red, red, red, red, red, red, red, red, red, red, red, red, red, red, red, red, red, 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

0: 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It's Brooke Taylor. Misty wants to go first, and I love this one. You are too old to do what, but you do it anyway.
1: I love to stay up late and go to bed at like 3 a.m., and I'm getting way too old for this because I cannot function like I used to when I was younger. I used to be able to go out all night, just come home, shower, go to work, and be fine. Now I stay up to like 1 or 2 o'clock in the morning. 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But I think I'm getting too old for this.
0: 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We're too old for it, but we're going to do it anyway, okay?
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It's Brooke Taylor, y'all. I cannot wait to see her perform a special performance tonight. 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

Monday morning at 9 a.m. We will hold Bobby Bones Show Court. Someone on the show thinks they're entitled to money from someone else on this show. We will do that Monday morning on the Bobby Bones Show.

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1: 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Night two tonight with that lady you just heard, Lainey Wilson. Stella Lefty's going to be there. 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Do not judge me.
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Monday morning at 9 a.m. We will hold Bobby Bones Show Court. Someone on the show thinks they're entitled to money from someone else on this show. We will do that Monday morning on the Bobby Bones Show.

It's iHeart Country. Tangie Ward, thank you for spending your weekend with us. Right now, the latest from your newest coach on The Voice, which will premiere Monday night. Riley Green and Think As You Drunk.

0: This is iHeart Country. Happy National Talk Like a Pirate Day today. 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
1: What did the very old pirate say at his birthday party?
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0: 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I hope you're having a great weekend. 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

Monday morning at 9 a.m. We will hold Bobby Bones Show Court. Someone on the show thinks they're entitled to money from someone else on this show. We will do that Monday morning on the Bobby Bones Show. Ooh.

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1: 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We're back again for night two. Lainey Wilson, Stella Lefty. 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
1: 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Lainey Wilson's there. You can stream it live on Disney Plus and Hulu. Last night was epic.

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I caught up with Kane Brown last week when he had a moment. The Atlanta Braves is home.

say so. You're home for the Bobby Bones Show in the morning. iHeartCountry. Thanks so much for spending your weekend with us. 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

Monday morning at 9 a.m. We will hold Bobby Bones Show Court. Someone on the show thinks they're entitled to money from someone else on this show. We will do that Monday morning on the Bobby Bones Show.

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0: 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It's going to be epic.
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Luke Bryan going to be joining Wayne D in the iHeart Country House Party coming up at 7 o'clock tonight. Right now, our friend Jelly Roll

0: This is iHeart Country. I know Riley Green fans are so excited. His new album came out yesterday called That's Just Me. There are 19 tracks on the album. Riley co-wrote 14 of them.
1: I've always written a lot of my records, you know, and that's not because I don't like cutting outside songs. I just, when I was growing up, I didn't know anybody else that wrote songs. I did construction. I wrote by myself and still enjoy writing to the point where when an idea hits me and I'm like excited about it, I'll just write it. I'm always open to outside songs because I want to record the best songs, you know, if there are.
0: Riley's about to get busy. His premiere on The Voice as a coach / judge is coming up on Monday.
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Monday morning at 9 a.m., we will hold Bobby Bones Show Court. Someone on the show thinks they're entitled to money from someone else on this show. We will do that Monday morning on the Bobby Bones Show.

her country will batten down the hatches and clear the decks because Luke Bryan is coming up on the iHeart Country House Party with Wayne D. Right here is his new one, Country, and She Knows It.